0: La conexión no termina aquí. ¡Súmate!
1: A large fire has destroyed the main stage of
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2: 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Did you forget everything we

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All the pictures have been burned, all the past. It's just a lesson that we've learned. I won't forget. Please don't forget.

0: 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You've forgotten about us.
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I'm still a little bit yours. Maybe if I'd said the right things, it never would have gone this way. But maybe that's the problem, 'cause I still kinda think it was up to me.